0: Here's a look at your forecast. Partly cloudy skies and foggy tonight, with a slight chance for scattered storms. Lows level off around 71. Mainly clear skies develop with fog in spots early. Tomorrow, high temperatures reach up to 90. Clear skies tomorrow night. Lows dip down to about 73. Low 90s Saturday and Sunday, with a slight chance of thunderstorms Saturday. I'm staff meteorologist Derek Height. Right now, 84.
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Me and Earl was hauling chickens on the flatbed out of Wiggins, and we'd spent all night on the uphill side of 37 miles of hell called Wolf Creek Pass, which is up on the Great Divide. And we was sitting there sucking toothpicks and drinking knee-highs and onion soup mix, and I says, Earl, let's mail a card to Mother and then send them chickens on down the other side. Yeah, let's give them a ride.

down on the throttle, and then a couple of boobs with 1,000 cubes and the 1948 Peterbilt screamed alive. We woke up the chickens. We roared up off of that shoulder, spraying pine cones, rocks, and boulders, and put 400 head of them Rhode Island Reds and a couple of burnt-out roosters on the line. Look out below.

Well, we commenced trucking, and them hens commenced a clucking. And Earl took out a match and scratched his pants and lit up the unused half of a dollar cigar and took a puff. Says, my, ain't this pretty up here? I says, Earl, this hill can spill us. You better slow down, you gon' kill us. Just make one mistake and it's the pearly gates for them 85 crates of USDA-approved cluckers. You wanna hit second?

Well, Earl grabbed on the shifter and he stabbed her into fifth gear, and then the chromium-plated, fully illuminated, genuine accessory shift knob come right off in his hand. I says, "You want to screw that thing back on, Earl?" He was trying to thread it on there when the fire fell off of his cigar and dropped on down, sort of rolled around, and lit in the cuff of Earl's pants and burned a hole in his sock. Yeah, sort of set him right on fire. I looked on out of the window and

And his eyes was wide, his lip was curled, his leg was fried, and his hand was froze to the wheel like a tongue to a sled in the middle of a blizzard. I says, Earl, I'm not the type to complain, but the time has come for me to explain that if you don't apply some brake real soon, they're gonna have to pick us up with a stick and a spoon. Well, Earl reared back, cocked his leg, stepped down as hard as he could on the brake, and the pedal went clear of the floor and stayed right there on the floor. And it says, it's sort of like stepping on a plum. Well, from there on down, it just wasn't real pretty. It was Hairpin County and Switchback City. One of them looked like a can full of worms. Another one looked like malaria germs. Right in the middle of the whole damn show was a real nice tunnel, now wouldn't you know? The sign says clearance to the 12-foot line, but the chickens was stacked to 13-9. Well, we shot that tunnel in 110 like gas through a funnel and eggs through a hen. We took that top row of chickens off liquor and scum off a Louisiana swamp. Went down and round and round and down, we run out of ground at the edge of town, bashed into the side of the feed store, downtown Pagosa Springs.

you'll be the death of us. I'm so weary, but I'll help you if I can. All right, Dan, perhaps it's best that we stop a while and rest. For it's still 100 yards to Marianne.

Late that night the storm was gone, and they found him there at dawn. He'd have made it, but he just couldn't leave old Dan. Yes, they found him there on the plains, his hands froze to the reins. He was just 100 yards away.

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2: This is a Fox News alert. I'm Tom Graham. The White House says President Trump will reveal new details about America's election security during an address to the nation tonight. Press Secretary Caroline Levitt.
3: We are the greatest country in the history of the world. We should have the safest and most secure elections in the history of the world. And what the president will be speaking about tonight will show you that perhaps that is not the case.
2: Democrats warn the president is trying to sow doubt about election integrity ahead of November's midterms. Two people are dead in Texas following relentless rains and flash flooding in the central and southern part of the state.
4: A male near Comfort, who was swept away in an RV. Another is a female in Uvalde.
2: Texas Governor Greg Abbott, America is listening to Fox News.
5: Here's a look at your forecast. Partly cloudy skies and foggy tonight, with a slight chance for scattered storms. Lows level off around 71. Mainly clear skies develop with fog in spots early. Tomorrow, high temperatures reach up to 90. Clear skies tomorrow night. Lows dip down to about 73. Low 90s Saturday and Sunday with a slight chance of thunderstorms Saturday. I'm staff meteorologist Derek Height. Right now, 84.
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Here's a look at your forecast. Partly cloudy skies and foggy tonight, with a slight chance for isolated storms. Lows dip down to about 71. Highs level off around 90, with fog early tomorrow, mainly sunny skies. 73 tomorrow night, clear skies. Low 90s Saturday and Sunday, with a slight chance for storms Saturday. I'm Staff Meteorologist Derek Height.

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2: 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President Trump talking election security and integrity. I'm Kevin Uretsky, Fox News.
3: No country could be great without fair and honest elections.
2: The president making a speech from the White House this evening claiming that starting in 2020, China compromised U.S. election data,
3: resulting in China's illicit acquisition of 220 million U.S. voter files.
2: President Trump claiming that evidence of wrongdoing and election meddling, including the potential hacking of ballot machines, was hidden from him. He's calling for investigations and potential charges against anyone proven to be responsible. Earlier today, Senate Minority Leader Chuck Schumer on the Senate floor saying that the president's speech was delivered tonight because the president's afraid of losing badly in the midterms. This is a Fox News alert.
4: Here's a look at your forecast. Partly cloudy skies and foggy tonight, with a slight chance for isolated storms. Lows dip down to about 71. Highs level off around 90, with fog early tomorrow, mainly sunny skies. 73 tomorrow night, clear skies. Low 90s Saturday and Sunday, with a slight chance for storms Saturday. I'm staff meteorologist Derek Height. Currently 80.
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0: Here's a look at your forecast. Partly cloudy skies and foggy tonight, with a slight chance for isolated storms. Lows dip down to about 71. Highs level off around 90, with fog early tomorrow, mainly sunny skies. 73 tomorrow night, clear skies. Low 90s Saturday and Sunday, with a slight chance for storms Saturday. I'm staff meteorologist Derek Height. Currently 76.
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2: 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President Trump talking election security and integrity. I'm Kevin Gretzky, Fox News.
3: No country could be great without fair and honest elections.
2: The president making a speech from the White House this evening claiming that starting in 2020, China compromised U.S. election data,
3: resulting in China's illicit acquisition of 220 million U.S. voter files.
2: President Trump claiming that evidence of wrongdoing and election meddling, including the potential hacking of ballot machines, was hidden from him. He's calling for investigations and potential charges against anyone proven to be responsible. Earlier today, Senate Minority Leader Chuck Schumer on the Senate floor saying that the president's speech was delivered tonight because the president's afraid of losing badly in the midterms. This is a Fox News alert.
4: Here's a look at your forecast. Lows dip down to about 71, with fog in spots tonight under mainly clear skies. Mainly sunny skies develop with fog in spots early tomorrow. High temperatures reach up to 90. Clear skies tomorrow night. Lows dip down to about 73. Low 90s Saturday and Sunday, with a slight chance for storms Saturday. I'm Staff Meteorologist Derek Height. Currently, it's 76 degrees.
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0: Here's a look at your forecast. Lows dip down to about 71,
1: with fog in spots tonight
0: under mainly clear skies. Mainly sunny skies develop with fog in spots early.
1: Tomorrow,
0: high temperatures reach up to 90. Clear skies
1: tomorrow night.
0: Lows dip down to about 73.
1: Low 90s Saturday and Sunday, with a slight chance for storms Saturday.
0: I'm Staff Meteorologist Derek Height. Currently, it's 76 degrees.
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Now, Miss Nancy Ann ran a boarding house with a faded sign that read, "Single rooms for single girls, no men allowed," it said. But rumor had it that a gentleman with a yen for love for a fee could always go to Nancy Ann's for some feminine company. Well, one night in June in the billiard room, I was chalking up with a friend. He was set to break when the door burst open and Leo James rushed.

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So we cut around the side and up the alley and stop aside the back door. We were catching our breath when the door flew open and knocked poor Leo flat. And out through the smoke ran Mayor Wills wearing nothing but a black silk hat. And right behind him with his shirt tail afire came the local chief of police. And Banker Jones with a red-haired girl he always called his niece. Then I spied Miss Nancy Ann herself helping someone out of the fire. Her arm around the red bald head of old Judge McIntyre. A deacon, a dentist, a deputy sheriff, and one state congressman. The county physician, the city mortician, out through the flames they ran.

Everybody was out of the girls' hotel by the time the roof caved in. We were heading back to the billiard hall when Leo turned to my friend. He said, I believe that's the funniest show I've ever seen in town. The so-called elite caught out in the street with their pompous purity down.

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2: This is a Fox News alert. I'm Sue Guzman. President Trump addressing the nation tonight, alleging widespread Chinese interference in the 2020 presidential election.
3: 18 states have been bought, stolen, or hacked by China. Yet those responsible for sounding the alarm instead kept the information secret and hidden.

0: they did not disclose to me as president or to anyone else.
1: Says he's authorized a declassification of documents outlining the alleged interference. Two people are dead in flash flooding in Texas.
2: A male near Comfort, who was swept away in an RV. Another is a female in Uvalde.
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3: Here's a look at your forecast. Lows dip down to about 71 and foggy overnight under mainly clear skies. Mainly sunny skies develop with fog in spots early Friday. Slight chance for storms. High temperatures reach up to 90. Slight chance of thunderstorms Friday night, 73. Low 90s Saturday and Sunday with a slight chance of thunderstorms Saturday. I'm staff meteorologist Derek Height. Right now, 76.
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friend in a bar the other night, and he got a little drunk and he wanted to fight, and he jumped up and challenged every man in the room. And just about the time he got the words out, an old boy jumped up.

0: Here's a look at your forecast. Lows dip down to about 71 and foggy overnight under mainly clear skies. Mainly sunny skies develop with fog in spots early Friday. Slight chance for storms. High temperatures reach up to 90. Slight chance of thunderstorms Friday night, 73. Low 90s Saturday and Sunday with a slight chance of thunderstorms Saturday. I'm staff meteorologist Derek Height. Currently, it's 73 degrees.
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2: Fox News, I'm Ted Lindner. President Trump says his administration will release declassified documents that show evidence previous administrations worked to cover it up, mass voter fraud. Addressing the nation, the president on Thursday night claimed the FBI uncovered a scheme to award gift cards to fraudsters based on how many votes they cast.
3: It was pay, play, and cheat. The FBI agents working on the case believe that crimes were committed, yet the Biden Department of Justice slow-walked the investigation and killed it.
2: Senate Minority Leader Chuck Schumer, though, accusing the Trump administration of attempting to interfere in the midterm elections. And two people are dead in Texas following relentless rains and flash flooding.
4: A male near Comfort, who was swept away, and an RV. Another is a female in Uvalde.
2: Texas Governor Greg Abbott. 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
5: Here's a look at your forecast. Lows dip down to about 71 and foggy overnight under mainly clear skies. Mainly sunny skies develop with fog in spots early Friday. Slight chance for storms. High temperatures reach up to 90. Slight chance of thunderstorms Friday night, 73. Low 90s Saturday and Sunday, with a slight chance of thunderstorms Saturday. I'm staff meteorologist Derek Height. Currently, it's 73 degrees.
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0: Here's a look at your forecast. Lows dip down to about 71 and foggy overnight under mainly clear skies. Mainly sunny skies develop with fog in spots early Friday. Slight chance for storms. High temperatures reach up to 90. Slight chance of thunderstorms Friday night, 73. Low 90s Saturday and Sunday with a slight chance of thunderstorms Saturday. I'm staff meteorologist Derek Height. Right now, 74.
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As he walked into the pool room, you could tell he didn't fit. In his handmade boots, custom suit, pearl-handled shooting stick. Tonight there'd be a showdown, then everyone would know who shoots the meanest game around, the Baron or Billy Joe. Billy Joe looked edgy, about to lose his cool. But the Baron's hands were steady as the two began the duel. Yeah, he was like a general on a battlefield of slate. And he would say to Billy Joe, each time he sunk the

Now Billy Joe was busted, but he hadn't felt a sting. And from the far end of the table, he threw his mother's wedding ring. And he said, "You won my money, but it ain't gonna do the trick. I'll bet this ring on one more game against your fancy stick." The Baron's eyes got foggy as the ring rolled on the felt, and he almost doubled over like he was hit below the belt. 20 years ago, it was the ring his wife had worn, and he didn't know before he left that a son would soon be born. Sounded just like thunder when the Baron shot the brake, but it grew quickly quiet as he lined up the eight. Then a warm hand touched his shoulder and it chilled him to the bone when he turned and saw the woman who had loved him for so long. The game was never finished, the eight ball never fell. The Baron calmly picked it up and put it on the shelf. Then he placed the ring in the hands that held him long ago.

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3: Fox News, I'm Ted Lindner. President Trump says his administration will release declassified documents that show evidence previous administrations worked to cover it up, mass voter fraud. Addressing the nation, the president on Thursday night claimed the FBI uncovered a scheme to award gift cards to fraudsters based on how many votes they cast.
4: It was pay, play, and cheat. The FBI agents working on the case believe that crimes were committed, yet the Biden Department of Justice slow-walked the investigation and killed it.
3: Senate Minority Leader Chuck Schumer, though, accusing the Trump administration of attempting to interfere in the midterm elections. And two people are dead in Texas following relentless rains and flash flooding.
5: A male near Comfort, who was swept away in an RV. Another is a female in Uvalde.
3: Texas Governor Greg Abbott. 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
6: Here's a look at your forecast. Lows dip down to about 71 and foggy overnight under mainly clear skies. Mainly sunny skies develop with fog in spots early Friday. Slight chance for storms. High temperatures reach up to 90. Slight chance of thunderstorms Friday night, 73. Low 90s Saturday and Sunday with a slight chance of thunderstorms Saturday. I'm staff meteorologist Derek Height. Currently, it's 72 degrees.
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1: It's been a while since we went our separate ways. Just when I think I've finally gotten over you, I think of all the things that I never will get to say.

0: Here's a look at your forecast. Lows dip down to about 71 and foggy overnight under mainly clear skies. Mainly sunny skies develop with fog in spots early Friday. Slight chance for storms. High temperatures reach up to 90. Slight chance of thunderstorms Friday night, 73. Low 90s Saturday and Sunday with a slight chance of thunderstorms Saturday. I'm staff meteorologist Derek Height. Currently, it's 73 degrees.
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2: Fox News, I'm Ted Lindner. President Trump announcing Thursday night his administration is going to release declassified documents he says shows evidence China interfered in the 2020 election. Addressing the nation from the White House, he claimed the country worked to discredit his accomplishments.
3: The Chinese government's strategy against the United States was focused on undermining domestic confidence in the U.S. president. They wanted to just make you sound like your president wasn't so hot, when actually your president has done a great job.
2: Senate Minority Leader Chuck Schumer accused the Trump administration of attempting to interfere in the midterms, the president using his address to urge Congress to pass the Save America Act. Two people are dead in Texas following relentless rains.
4: A male near Comforts who was swept away in an RV. Another is a female in Uvalde.
2: Texas Governor Greg Abbott. 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
5: Here's a look at your forecast. Lows dip down to about 71 and foggy overnight under mainly clear skies. Mainly sunny skies develop with fog in spots early Friday. Slight chance for storms. High temperatures reach up to 90. Slight chance of thunderstorms Friday night, 73. Low 90s Saturday and Sunday with a slight chance of thunderstorms Saturday. I'm staff meteorologist Derek Height. Right now, it's 74 degrees.
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6: There's a Southern Bell telephone company in our town, and every afternoon I'm right there hanging around. 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

0: Here's a look at your forecast. Lows dip down to about 71
1: overnight
0: under mainly clear skies. Mainly sunny skies Friday. Slight chance of thunderstorms. High temperatures reach up to 90. Clear skies Friday night. Slight chance of thunderstorms. Lows level off around 73. Low 90s Saturday and Sunday with a slight chance of thunderstorms Saturday. I'm staff meteorologist Derek Height. Currently, it's 74 degrees.
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Bill walked me to my door last night, and he said, "Before I go, there's something about our love affair that I have a right to know." I said, "Let's not stand out here like this. What would the neighbors think? 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

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And when his eyes met mine, I said, who we love, why we love, it's hard to understand. 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
2: Fox News, I'm Ted Lindner. President Trump announcing Thursday night his administration is going to release declassified documents he says shows evidence China interfered in the 2020 election. Addressing the nation from the White House, he claimed the country worked to discredit his accomplishments.
3: The Chinese government's strategy against the United States was focused on undermining domestic confidence in the U.S. president. They wanted to just make you sound like your president wasn't so hot, when actually your president has done a great job.
2: Senate Minority Leader Chuck Schumer accused the Trump administration of attempting to interfere in the midterms. It's news.
4: Here's a look at your forecast. Lows dip down to about 71
5: overnight
4: under mainly clear skies. Mainly sunny skies
5: Friday.
4: Slight chance of thunderstorms.
5: High temperatures reach up to 90.
4: Clear skies
5: Friday night.
4: Slight chance of thunderstorms.
5: Lows level off around 73.
4: Low 90s Saturday and Sunday with a slight chance of thunderstorms Saturday.
5: I'm staff meteorologist Derek Height.
4: Right now, 73.
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What's that? 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Oh, come on back, hon. What's the matter?

0: Here's a look at your forecast. Lows dip down to about 71
1: overnight
0: under mainly clear skies. Mainly sunny skies Friday. Slight chance of thunderstorms. High temperatures reach up to 90. Clear skies Friday night. Slight chance of thunderstorms. Lows level off around 73. Low 90s Saturday and Sunday with a slight chance of thunderstorms Saturday. I'm staff meteorologist Derek Height. Right now, 73.
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2: Fox News, I'm Sue Guzman. Air sirens sounding in Bahrain after Iran claimed an attack on a U.S. airbase. This as the U.S. ramped up its strikes against Iran Thursday, targeting bridges and roadways. White House Press Secretary Caroline Leavitt.
3: The president has proved not just to Iran, but to the entire world that we can hit Iran anytime, anywhere, any place. And their ability to defend themselves has been essentially wiped out.
2: No word on whether an actual airbase was struck. President Trump says he has proof of foreign interference in U.S. elections.
4: The Chinese government's strategy against the United States was focused on undermining domestic confidence in the U.S. president. They wanted to just make you sound like your president wasn't so hot, when actually your president has done a great job.
2: He says he's authorized the release of classification of documents. 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
5: Here's a look at your forecast. Lows dip down to about 71
6: overnight
5: under mainly clear skies, mainly sunny skies Friday.
6: Slight chance of thunderstorms.
5: High temperatures reach up to 90. Clear skies Friday night.
6: Slight chance of thunderstorms.
5: Lows level off around 73. Low 90s Saturday and Sunday with a slight chance of thunderstorms Saturday. I'm staff meteorologist Derek Height. Currently, it's 74 degrees.
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0: Here's a look at your forecast. Lows dip down to about 71
1: overnight
0: under mainly clear skies. Mainly sunny skies Friday. Slight chance of thunderstorms. High temperatures reach up to 90. Clear skies Friday night. Slight chance of thunderstorms. Lows level off around 73. Low 90s Saturday and Sunday with a slight chance of thunderstorms Saturday. I'm staff meteorologist Derek Height. Right now, 73.
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3: Dear daughters, Gwen, you're my oldest and you're quite a lady. You're my only blue-eyed girl and you turned 16 in April and you've sure made a change in my world. I'm sorry I missed the big evening, your first date, and I wasn't around. Save all the secret things you did and tell me when I get to town. And on your graduation, I wanted pictures to look back on, but then I wasn't there to take them. As usual, I was gone. You've had to grow up much too quick, and you've done it on your own. You did it without Mama, 'cause Mama wasn't home. And Jackie, you're quite a lady too. You're just 1 year younger than Gwen. And there's so much that I'm missing by being Mommy now and then. I remember the day you cooked your first meal. You were 9. You cooked biscuits and ham. And you called to tell me how good it was, 'cause I was out of town. And at the party for fathers and daughters, well, I know you felt out of place, and even the pretty dress I bought couldn't fill that empty space. And the time when you got sick and the doctors turned you down, they said they couldn't treat you with your mama out of town. And Tina, you're such a pretty girl with big almond eyes of brown, and they voted you homecoming queen when I was out of town. I know you were a beauty, 'cause your sisters dressed you right, and you said it didn't matter that I was out of town that night. And the day that you joined the cheerleading team, boy, nothing could hold you down. You yelled hip hip hooray over the phone, 'cause as usual, I was out of town. And Tamala Georgette Jones, you simply take my breath away. Born just 6 short years ago and named for your daddy and me. Going to sleep on Mimo's arm and listening to her hum. Drifting off to fairyland while sucking on your thumb. Why, just yesterday, you pulled a tooth. You sure are brave and strong. I wish I could have been there, but as usual, I was gone.

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2: Fox News, I'm Ted Lindner. As the conflict with Iran continues, the Pentagon launching strikes against a commercial vessel Thursday, claiming the ship was attempting to break a U.S. naval blockade of Iranian ports.
3: For the first time since President Trump ordered a resumption of the naval blockade, U.S. forces disabled an oil tanker, firing Hellfire missiles at the stacks, trying to run through it to Iran's Karg Island.
2: Fox's Lucas Tomlinson. And President Trump announcing Thursday's administration will release declassified documents, he says, show evidence China interfered in the 2020 election, addressing the nation from the White House Thursday night. He claimed the country worked to discredit his accomplishments.
4: The Chinese government's strategy against the United States was focused on undermining domestic confidence in the U.S. president. They wanted to just make you sound like your president wasn't so hot.
2: President Trump using his address to urge Congress to pass the Save America Act. 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
5: Here's a look at your forecast. Slight chance for isolated storms today, otherwise mainly sunny skies. High of 90. Clear skies tonight. Slight chance for isolated storms. Lows dip down to about 73. Ample sunshine expected tomorrow. Daytime highs approaching 91. Bright sunshine and dry Sunday and Monday. Low 90s Sunday. Mid 90s by Monday. I'm staff meteorologist Derek Height. Currently 73.
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0: Here's a look at your forecast. Slight chance for isolated storms today, otherwise mainly sunny skies. High of 90. Clear skies tonight. Slight chance for isolated storms. Lows dip down to about 73. Ample sunshine expected tomorrow. Daytime highs approaching 91. Bright sunshine and dry Sunday and Monday. Low 90s Sunday. Mid 90s by Monday. I'm Staff Meteorologist Derek Height. Currently 73.
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2: News. I'm Sue Guzman. President Trump says he has proof of foreign interference in U.S. elections.
3: The Chinese government's strategy against the United States was focused on undermining domestic confidence in the U.S. president. They wanted to just make you sound like your president wasn't so hot, when actually your president has done a great job.
2: He says he's authorized the release of declassified documents from the archives. Air sirens sounding in Bahrain after Iran claimed an attack on a U.S. airbase. This as the U.S. ramped up its strikes against Iran Thursday, targeting bridges and roadways.
4: The president has proved not just to Iran, but to the entire world that we can hit Iran anytime, anywhere, any place, and their ability to defend themselves has been essentially wiped out.
2: White House Press Secretary Caroline Levitt, America's listening to Fox News.
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5: Thank you and good morning, everybody. Currently it is 71 degrees in the Fort Wood area. And before we check the news, let's take a look at our KFBD Skyscan weather forecast. Sunny today with a high near 90 and heat index values as high as 95. There is a very remote chance for an isolated shower or thunder showers after 3 o'clock this afternoon. Isolated showers and thunderstorms before 7 o'clock tonight. Otherwise, mostly clear. Overnight low about 73. Sunny and hot tomorrow with a high near 90. Heat index values approaching 94 degrees. And we'll take a complete look at Skyscan weather following this news report. A project to improve safety and drivability along the Interstate 44 corridor continues work to add a climbing lane in each direction between exit 159 and mile marker 157.2 in the St. Robert Waynesville area of Pulaski County. Now, to complete this work, contractors working with the Missouri Department of Transportation will close one lane of eastbound I-44 beginning at about 9 o'clock Sunday night, this Sunday night, July the 19th. The lane closure is expected to remain in place around the clock for approximately 3 weeks through early to mid-August. And during this time, either the right or left lane may be closed. Drivers are advised to slow down and be alert for changing traffic patterns throughout construction, which is expected to continue through this fall. A Republican Central Committee Meet All the Candidates Forum was held Thursday evening in the Community Center in St. Robert. There were approximately over 150 candidates, supporters, and interested members of the public who showed up to hear both Republican and Democrat candidates speak and answer questions from the audience. The candidates list include Pulaski County Prosecuting Attorney Jeff Thomas, whose only opponent has withdrawn from competing in the August primary, so he did not have to go on stage to talk or even answer questions. County Assessor Dan Whittle, who is unopposed for re-election. County Treasurer Mac Wilkerson, who has no opponent. And Courtney Friend, who is running unopposed for the County Collector's post. And Michael Hedrick, who is running unopposed for Associate Judge of the Probate Division of the Circuit Court. Well, first up, at the All the Candidates Meet the Candidates event were the two Republicans running for presiding commissioner of the county court, incumbent Gene Newkirk and incumbent Rob Goodrich. Second up were three candidates seeking the county clerk's position being vacated by retiring clerk David Ernst, Republicans Whitney Medlin, Glenn Askelin, and Dustin Robertson. Then the audience heard from the four candidates running for 124th District State Representative, serving northern Pulaski County and most of Miller County. These candidates were Republicans Kevin Onstott of Iberia, Chris Weberly of Eldon, and Tony Lasek of Lakewood, as well as Democrat Tara Hallmark of Richland. Speaking and answering questions in their bids to become 121st District State Representative from the southern part of Pulaski County were Republicans Ben Rudy of Lakeway and Keith Pritchard of Waynesville, and Democrats Charles Slider of St. Robert and Miguel Arellanos of Waynesville. And lastly, candidates seeking the post of Missouri District 16 State Senator were Hannah Kelly, Republican from Norwood, Don Mayhew, Republican from Crocker, Virginia Staub, Democrat from Richland, and Bill Hardwick, Republican from Dixon. At the conclusion of the Meet All the Candidates Forum, well-known former Pulaski County Western District Commissioner and cattleman Dennis Thornsbury said he thought everything went well at the event.
6: I thought it was very well attended. Had several state and local candidates there, and thought all of them presented their views pretty well. I don't know whether it changed anybody's minds on who they were actually going to vote for, but I think everybody did a fairly good job of presenting themselves.
5: The Meet the All the Candidates event was narrated by Waynesville attorney David Lowe. The primary election will be held August 4th. In a dual milestone, Fort Leonard Woods Warrant Officer Cohart has celebrated the 108th anniversary of the U.S. Army Warrant Officer Corps and conducted a transition of leadership for the U.S. Army Engineer Regiment's Warrant Officer position. Earlier this month, the U.S. Army Engineer School held a change of responsibility ceremony in Lincoln Hall Auditorium, where Chief Warrant Officer 5 Willie Gadsden, Jr., relinquished responsibility to Chief Warrant Officer 5 Jason Davis. Gadsden said when he accepted the responsibilities of the regimental Chief Warrant Officer, he pledged to provide determined and disciplined initiative while empowering the force and fostering professional growth. Gadsden's next assignment will be at Fort Rucker, Alabama, where he will serve as the Warrant Officer Master Course Director. Davis said Hudson's competence means a great deal to him, and he'll work every day to justify it through action, stewardship, and commitment to the regiment. The Waynesville School District is inviting parents, guardians, and community members to volunteer at public schools in the Waynesville, St. Robert, and Fort Leonard Wood communities. To become a volunteer, you can download, complete, and sign a volunteer application and background check form and find it at https://5il.co/2scp0. Now, completed forms may be returned to your child's school or to the Community Resource Office at Pick Elementary and Volunteer Center, 12751 Pulaski Avenue, Fort Leonard Wood. An approved background check is required before volunteering, including participating in school field trips. Background checks may take several weeks or longer to process, so you are asked to submit your application as early as possible. Volunteer opportunities with the school district include reading to students as a rocking chair reader, helping in a school library or with book fairs, helping with activity nights and school carnivals, assisting with snack in a pack, helping in a school office, providing classroom assistance, becoming a Way Connect mentor, becoming a partner on patrol. For more information, you can call 573-842-2250. Again, that's 573-842-2250. And of course, after 8 o'clock this morning. The Fort Leonard Wood Support Group, the Committee of 50, will be having Hail and Farewell on August the 12th from 6 to 8 o'clock at the Hampton Inn in St. Robert. A by invitation only has been sent out for the Hail and Farewell event. Those being invited should call 573-336-5121. And again, that would be after 8 o'clock this morning. And do it by 9 o'clock in the morning, August 7th, to RSVP. The cost of attending the dinner affair will be $15 per person. It'll be catered by Route 66 Taco and Wing Company. Dress will be business casual. And a reminder, it'll be Christmas in July this Saturday morning at the Waynesville Farmers Market. Santa Claus will be there with one of his elves. Music performed by local songwriter and singer Tony Sumter will be flavored with popular Christmas music. There'll be several items featured at the Farmers Market that would make ideal gifts for giving this Christmas. Now, the hours at the Farmers Market is from 8 a.m. to noon Saturday, just off historic Route 66 west of Ruby Duke Creek in downtown Waynesville. Let's ring today's lunch bell. At the Waynesville St. Robert Senior Center, they'll be serving breaded fish, herbed rice, green beans, garden salad, peaches, and milk. 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Let's take a look now at our KFBD Skyscan weather forecast. Sunny today, high near 90 degrees, and heat index values as high as 95. There is a remote chance for an isolated shower or thunder shower after 3 o'clock this afternoon. Isolated showers and thunderstorms before 7 o'clock tonight, mostly clear, a low about 73. Sunny on Saturday, high near 90, heat index values as high as 94. Mostly clear Saturday night, low 73, sunny and hot Sunday with a high near 92, mostly clear Sunday night, low about 73, sunny and hot on Monday with a high near 95, mostly clear Monday night, low 77, sunny and hot Tuesday with a high near 94, mostly clear Tuesday night, a low about 71, sunny on Wednesday with a high near 88, Wednesday night, mostly clear, low about 67, mostly sunny with a high near 88 on Thursday. Currently, we have 71 degrees in the Fort Wood area, recorded at our studios in St. Robert. And there you have our live and local news report this morning on KFBD 97.9 FM, Waynesville, Missouri.

memory wasn't clear. Was it yesterday? No, wait, the day before. Finally got a ride with a preacher man who asked, were you bound on such a cold, dark afternoon? As we drove on through the rain, as he listened, I explained, and he left me.

0: September corn down 2 at 439.5. December down 1¾ at 462.25. March down 2 at 477.5. August soybeans down 0.5 at 1194.5. September down 1 at 1184.25. November down 1¼ at 1193.75. September Chicago wheat down 0.5 at 674.25. December unchanged at 691. March up 0.25 at 704.5. August live cattle down 305 at 227.07. October down 272 at 223.27. August feeder cattle down 335 at 346.60. September down 402 at 340.35. October down 440 at 334.45. August lean hogs down 5 cents at $100.27. And the Dow is down 105 points at 52,552. With this week of your markets, I'm Kaylin Lair. On TFN, the Farm Net.
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3: 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Today, USDA participant Rod Bain and Julie Garden Robinson of North Dakota State University Extension are going to be giving you tips to tackle home food canning projects.
4: There has been a growing interest in recent years in food preservation methods. Beyond the refrigerator and freezer, that is.
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4: 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But as a reminder,
5: 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You can put on your artist beret if you want and be as creative as you want when you're cooking food. But when you are canning food, you indeed are a scientist and you need to follow the latest recommendations.
4: From both a food safety and taste perspective. 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
5: Because of their acidity, which can vary, you do need to add citric acid or bottled lemon juice or lime juice if you plan to put it in jars and store it on your shelf. We as collective consumers don't like as acidic of foods as maybe our predecessors did. Through plant breeding, tomatoes are a little sweeter perhaps than earlier varieties.
4: Jams and jellies remain a popular canning item. But canners, keep in mind,
5: we do recommend some time in a boiling water bath canner.
4: Then there's this important canning tip to remember.
5: People like to make recipes their own, fine for cooking, but when you are canning, you're a scientist, and there are some substitutions that are okay, but not a lot of substitutions.
4: An example comes from a product more canners are creating and preserving in recent years. Salsa.
5: If you like a hotter salsa, you can change the type of pepper, but you can't alter the other ingredients. You can't add extra peppers, but you could make it hotter by choosing more jalapeno instead of bell peppers.
4: Additional home canning tips, advice, and recipes are available through resources such as cooperative extension offices and websites. I'm Rod Bain reporting for the U.S. Department of Agriculture in Washington, D.C.
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6: Here's a look at your forecast. Ample sunshine expected today with a slight chance for isolated storms. High temperatures reach up to 90. Clear skies again tonight. Slight chance for isolated thunderstorms. Lows dip down to about 73. Ample sunshine expected tomorrow, 91. Sunny skies and dry Sunday and Monday. Low 90s Sunday, mid 90s by Monday. I'm staff meteorologist Derek Height. Currently 74.
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2: Fox News, I'm Gianna Gelosi. President Trump addressed the nation last night.
3: President Trump said in his White House remarks, as the midterms approach, he claimed the security of America's elections have been under attack.
4: January 2020 to June 2026, this is a cyber threat aimed at the very heart of our democracy.
3: Documents now on the White House website or what he says proves this. But Senate Minority Leader Chuck Schumer said Trump's plan was to cast doubt in voters' minds before November.
2: Fox's Grinnell Scott, wildfire smoke from Canada spreading across the U.S.
5: All the way from the Great Lakes, even out as far as New England, and in a number of major cities today, air quality readings surged to levels so dangerous that one public health expert said nobody should be outside.
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6: Thank you and good morning, everybody. Currently, we have 73 degrees in the Portwood area. And before we check the news, let us take a look at our KFBD Skyscan weather forecast. Calling for sunshine today, plenty of it, with a high near 90 and the heat index values as high as 95. Now, there is a remote chance for an isolated shower or a thundershower after 3 o'clock this afternoon. A very remote chance for isolated showers and thunderstorms before 7 p.m. tonight. Otherwise, mostly clear. Overnight low about 73. And then on Saturday, plenty of sunshine and a high near 90. Heat index values as high as 94. And we'll take a complete look at Skyscan weather following this news report. A project to improve safety and drivability along the Interstate 44 corridor continues work to add a climbing lane in each direction between exit 159 and mile marker 157.2 in the St. Robert Waynesville area of Pulaski County. To complete this work, contractors working with the Missouri Department of Transportation will close one lane of eastbound I-44 beginning at about 9 o'clock this coming Sunday night, July the 19th. The lane closure is expected to remain in place around the clock for about 3 weeks through early to mid-August. And during this time, either the right or left lane may be closed. Drivers are advised to slow down and be alert for changing traffic patterns throughout construction, which is expected to continue through this fall. A Republican Central Committee Meet All the Candidates Forum was held Thursday evening in the Community Center in St. Robert. There were about 150 candidates, supporters, and interested members of the public who showed up to hear both Republican and Democrat candidates speak and answer questions from the audience. The candidate list included Pulaski County Prosecuting Attorney Jeff Thomas, whose only opponent has withdrawn from competing in the August primary, County Treasurer Mac Wilkerson, who has no opponent, Courtney Friend, who is running unopposed for the County Collector's post, and Michael Hedrick, who is running unopposed for Associate Judge of the Probate Division of the Circuit Court. Now, several other candidates who were unopposed on the August primary were not in attendance. They did not have to speak at the Meet the Candidates Forum. First up at the Meet All the Candidates event were the two Republicans running for presiding commissioner of the county court, incumbent Gene Newkirk and challenger Rob Goodrich. Second up were the three candidates seeking the county clerk's position, being vacated by retiring clerk David Ernst, Republicans Whitney Medlin, Glenn Askelin, and Dustin Robertson. And then the audience heard from the four candidates running for 124th District State Representative, serving northern Pulaski County and most of Miller County. These candidates were Republicans Kevin Onstott of Iberia, Chris Weberly of Eldon, and Tony Lasek of Lakeway, as well as Democrat Tara Hallmark of Richland. Speaking and answering questions in their bids to become 121st District State Representative from the southern part of Pulaski County were Republicans Ben Rudy of Lakeway and Keith Pritchard of Waynesville, and Democrats Charles Slider of St. Robert and Miguel Arellanos of Waynesville. And lastly, candidates seeking the post of Missouri District 16 State Senator were Hannah Kelly, Republican from Norwood, Don Mayhew, Republican from Crocker, Philip Lohman, Republican from Rolla, Virginia Stobbs, Democrat from Richland, and Bill Hardwick, Republican from Dixon. At the conclusion of the Meet the All the Candidates Forum, well-known former Pulaski County Western Commissioner and cattleman Dennis Starnsbury said he thought everything went well at the event.
7: I thought it was very well attended. Had several state and local candidates there and thought all of them presented their views pretty well. I don't know whether it changed anybody's minds on who they were actually going to vote for, but I think everybody did a fairly good job of presenting themselves.
6: A surprising number of candidates who spoke were military veterans who were seeking office. The Meet All the Candidates event was narrated by Waynesville attorney David Lowe. The official timer at the event was Pulaski County Assessor Dan Whittle. The primary election will be held August the 4th. In a dual milestone, Portland Woods Warrant Officer Cohart has celebrated the 108th anniversary of the U.S. Army Warrant Officer Corps and conducted a transition of leadership for the U.S. Army Engineer Regiment's Warrant Officer position. Earlier this month, the U.S. Army Engineer School held a change of responsibility ceremony in Lincoln Hall Auditorium, where Chief Warrant Officer 5 Willie Gadsden Jr. relinquished responsibility to Chief Warrant Officer 5 Jason Davis. Gadsden said when he accepted the responsibilities of the regimental chief warrant officer, he pledged to provide determined and disciplined initiative while empowering the force and fostering professional growth. Now, Gadsden's next assignment will be at Fort Rucker, Alabama, where he will serve as the warrant officer master course director. Davis, on his part, said Hudson's confidence means a great deal to him, and he will work every day to justify it through action, stewardship, and commitment to the regiment. Well, the Waynesville School District is inviting parents, guardians, and community members to volunteer at public schools in the Waynesville, St. Robert, and Fort Leonard Wood communities. To become a volunteer, please download, complete, and sign the volunteer application and background check form at https://5il.co/2scp0. Now, completed forms may be returned to your child's school or to the Community Resource Office at Pick Elementary, or actually Pick Educational and Volunteer Center at 12751 Pulaski Avenue on Fort Leonard Wood. An approved background check is required before volunteering, including participating in school field trips. Background checks may take several weeks or longer to process, so please submit your application as soon as possible. Volunteer opportunities with the school district include reading to students as a rocking chair reader, helping in a school library or with book fairs, helping with activity nights and school carnivals, assisting with snack in a pack, helping in a school office, providing classroom assistance, becoming a Way Connect mentor, and becoming a partner on patrol. For more information, you can call after 8 o'clock today at 573-842-2250. The Fort Leonard Wood Support Group, the Committee of 50, will be having a hail and farewell on August the 12th from 6 to 8 p.m. at the Hampton Inn in St. Robert. A by invitation only has been sent out for the hail and farewell event. Those being invited should call 573-336-5121 by 9 o'clock in the morning, August the 7th, to RSVP. The cost of attending the dinner affair will be $15 per person. It'll be catered by Route 66 Taco and Wing Company. Dress will be business casual. Well, a reminder, it'll be Christmas in July tomorrow morning at the Waynesville Farmers Market. Santa Claus will be there with one of his elves. Music performed by local songwriter and singer Tony Sumter will be flavored with popular Christmas songs. There'll be several items featured at the farmers market that would make ideal gifts for giving this Christmas. Now, the hours at the farmers market is from 8 a.m. to noon Saturday, just off historic Route 66, west of Ruby Duke Creek in downtown Waynesville. Fort Leonard Wood Family and Morale, Welfare, and Recreation Division will be having its shooting for the Stars trap shoot this evening at the Outdoor Adventure Center. This event was postponed due to inclement weather July the 11th, now and then rescheduled for this evening. Here's Nia Dickinson of FMWR to explain.
8: 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And this event starts at 7 p.m., so it is at night. You get to go participate in this event and see if you can win. We'll have prizes awarded to our top three shooters.
6: 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Our morning news continues now with the Fort Wood Report from Maria Cassidy of the Fort Leonard Wood Public Affairs Office.
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6: Thank you, Maria. 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Let's take a look now at our KFBD Skyscan weather forecast. Sunshine today with a high near 90 and heat index values as high as 95 this afternoon. There's a remote chance for an isolated shower or a thundershower after 3 o'clock this afternoon. Isolated showers and thunderstorms are possible, a very remote chance for that happening before 7 o'clock tonight. Otherwise, mostly clear, low about 73, sunny on Saturday, high near 90. Heat index values as high as 94. Mostly clear Saturday night. Low about 73. Sunny and hot Sunday with a high near 92. Mostly clear Sunday night. Low about 73. Sunny and hot Monday with a high near 95. Mostly clear Monday night. Low about 77 on Tuesday. Sunny and hot with a high near 94. Tuesday night, mostly clear. Low about 71. Sunny on Wednesday with a high near 88. Mostly clear Wednesday night. Low 67. And then mostly sunny on Thursday with a high near 88. Currently, it is 73 degrees in the Fort Wood area, recorded at our studios here in St. Robert. And there you have our live and local news report this morning on KFBD 97.9 FM, Waynesville, Missouri. Well, let's check news now from local and area funeral homes, brought to you by Memorial Chapels and Crematory of Waynesville, St. Robert, Memorial Chapel of Richland, and Sunset Memorial Estate Cemetery in West Waynesville. Funeral services for 91-year-old Francis Jr. Hobbs of Richland will be held this afternoon at 2 o'clock in the Memorial Chapel of Richland. Burial will follow in the Oaklawn Cemetery. Visitation for family and friends will be held this afternoon from 1 until time of service at 2 o'clock in Memorial Chapel of Richland. He is survived by two children, Francis Eugene Gene Hobbs of Camdenton and Holly Hobbs and husband Travis of Richland, his daughter-in-law Robin Hobbs of Richland, 9 grandchildren, 10 great-grandchildren, as well as a host of other relatives and friends. Graveside services for 94-year-old June Aruco Waldo, formerly of Richland, will be held this morning at 11 o'clock in the Oaklawn Cemetery in Richland. Services are under the care and direction of Memorial Chapel of Richland. She is survived by a daughter, Michelle Waldo Taylor, and husband Jason of Niangua, 3 grandchildren, 1 great-granddaughter, and several other relatives and friends. Funeral services for 50-year-old Jeffrey Adam Robbins of Pacific will be held this Saturday afternoon at 2 o'clock in the Memorial Chapels and Crematory of Waynesville, St. Robert. Arrangements are under the care and direction of Memorial Chapels. Visitation will be held Saturday afternoon from 1 o'clock until time of service at 2 o'clock in the funeral home. He is survived by his parents, Edward and Patricia Robbins of Waynesville, 1 daughter, Lily Anna Robbins, and her mother, Desiree of Pacific, 1 brother, Eric Robbins, and wife, Kim of Lakeway, other relatives and friends. Graveside services with military honors for 83-year-old Master Sergeant retired Leland Frederick Piper of Ozark will be held Monday at 2 p.m. in the Missouri Veterans Cemetery of Waynesville. Arrangements are under the care and direction of Memorial Chapels and Crematory of Waynesville, St. Robert. He's survived by a brother, 2 sisters-in-law, several nieces, nephews, other relatives, and friends. Visitation for 35-year-old Levi John Bolin of Brumley will be held Monday, July the 20th, from 10 to 11 o'clock in the morning at Banter Ricas Funeral Home in Iberia. Funeral services will begin at 11 o'clock Monday morning at the funeral home. And there you have news from local and area funeral homes, brought to you by Memorial Chapels and Crematory of Waynesville, St. Robert, Memorial Chapel of Richland, and Sunset Memorial Estate Cemetery in West Waynesville.
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11: September corn down a quarter at 441 and a quarter. December down a quarter at 463 and three quarters. March down a quarter at 479 and a quarter. August soybeans up 2.5 at 1197 and a half. September up 2 at 1187 and a quarter. November up 2 at 1197. September Chicago wheat up 2.25 at 677. December up 2.75 at 693 and 3 quarters. March up 2.75 at 707. August live cattle down 305 at 227.07. October down 272 at 223.27. August feeder cattle down 335 at 346.60. September down 402 at 340.35. October down 440 at 334.45. August lean hogs are down 5 cents at $100.27. And the Dow is down 105 points at 52,552. With this week, your markets, I'm Kaylin Lair on TFN The Farm Net.
12: Well, did you tell me how she was when you once knew her? How she played her games with many, many men. And you tell me that you don't think I'd be with her if I could.

0: September corn down a quarter at 441 and a quarter. December down a quarter at 463 and three quarters. March down a quarter at 479 and a quarter. August soybeans up 2.5 at 1197 and a half. September up 2 at 1187 and a quarter. November up 2 at 1197. September Chicago wheat up 2.25 at 677. December up 2.75 at 693 and three quarters. March up 2.75 at 707. August live cattle down 305 at 227.07. October down 272 at 223.27. August feeder cattle down 335 at 346.60. September down 402 at 340.35. October down 440 at 334.45. August lean hogs are down 5 cents at $100.27. And the Dow is down 105 points at 52,552. With this week, your markets, I'm Kaylin Lair on TFN The Farm Net.
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5: Here's a look at your forecast. Ample sunshine expected today with a slight chance for isolated storms. High temperatures reach up to 90. Clear skies again tonight. Slight chance for isolated

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2: News. I'm Gian Gelosi. The U.S. expanding the air campaign against Iran.
3: The targeting of roads, bridges, and bases around the port city of Bandar Abbas is significant because it cuts off Iran's Revolutionary Guard Corps supply routes, essentially isolating them. Bandar Abbas is key to controlling the Strait of Hormuz.
2: Fox's Madeline Rivera, Iran retaliated with attacks on U.S. allied countries across the region. Catastrophic flash flooding in Texas killed at least two people with states of emergency declared across 59 counties.
4: Over 2 feet of rain has fallen and inundated rivers, streams, and creeks from across the region. Uvalde yesterday, we woke up to just apocalyptic scenes as water rushing through all of the main roads in that town.
2: Fox Weather's Robert Ray. Andy Burnham officially declared the leader of Britain's Labour Party. 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
5: Thank you and good morning, everybody. Currently, it is 76 degrees in the Fort Wood area. And before we check the news, let's take a look at our KFBD SkyScan weather forecast. Sunshine today with a high near 90 and heat index values as high as 95. There is a very remote chance for an isolated shower or thunder shower after 3 o'clock this afternoon. Also, a very remote chance of isolated showers and thunderstorms before 7 p.m. tonight. Otherwise, mostly clear, low about 73. Sunshine on Saturday, high near 90. Heat index values will approach 94. And we'll take a complete look at SkyScan weather following this news report. And the 8 o'clock morning news on KFBD 97.9 is brought to you Mondays, Wednesdays, and Fridays by your shelter insurance agent in Crocker, John Gregory.
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5: In the news this morning, a project to improve safety and drivability along Interstate 44 corridor continues work to add a climbing lane in each direction between exit 159 and mile marker 157.2 in the St. Robert Waynesville area of Pulaski County. Now, to complete this work, contractors working with the Missouri Department of Transportation will close one lane of eastbound I-44 beginning at about 9 o'clock this Sunday night, July the 19th. The lane closure is expected to remain in place around the clock for about 3 weeks through early to mid-August. And during this time, either the right or the left lane may be closed. Drivers are advised to slow down and be alert for changing traffic patterns throughout construction, which is expected to continue through this fall. A Republican Central Committee Meet All the Candidates Forum was held Thursday evening in the Community Center in St. Robert. There were about 150 candidates, supporters, and interested members of the public who showed up to hear both Republican and Democrat candidates speak and answer questions from the audience. The candidate list included Pulaski County Prosecuting Attorney Jeff Thomas, whose only opponent now has withdrawn from competing in the August primary, County Treasurer Mac Wilkerson, who has no opponent, Courtney Friend, who is running unopposed for the County Collector's post, and Michael Hedrick, who is running unopposed for Associate Judge of the Probate Division of the Circuit Court. They were all there, but not actually needing an opportunity to speak to the voters since they had no opponent. Several other candidates who were unopposed on the August ballot were not in attendance. They did not have to speak as well at the Meet the Candidates forum. First up at the Meet All the Candidates event were the two Republicans running for presiding commissioner of the county court, incumbent Gene Newkirk, and challenger Rob Goodrich. Second up were three candidates seeking the county clerk's position, being vacated by retiring clerk David Ernst, Republicans Whitney Medlin, Glenn Askeland, and Dustin Robertson. Then the audience heard from the four candidates running for 124th District State Representative serving Northern Pulaski County and most of Miller County. These candidates were Republicans Kevin Onstott of Iberia, Chris Weberly of Eldon, and Tony Lasik of Lakeway, as well as Democrat Tara Hallmark of Richland. Speaking and answering questions in their bids to become 121st District State Representative from the southern part of Pulaski County were Republicans Ben Rudy of Lakeway and Keith Pritchard of Waynesville, and Democrat Charles Slider of St. Robert and Miguel Arellanos of Waynesville. And lastly, candidates seeking the post of Missouri District 16 State Senator were Hannah Kelly, Republican from Norwood, Don Mayhew, Republican from Crocker, Philip Lohman, Republican from Rolla, Virginia Stobbs, Democrat from Richland, and Bill Hardwick, Republican from Dixon. At the conclusion of the Meet All the Candidates forum, well-known former Pulaski County Western District Commissioner and cattleman Dennis Thornsbury said he thought everything went well at the event.
8: I thought it was very well attended. Had several state and local candidates there, and thought all of them presented their views pretty well. I don't know whether it changed anybody's minds on who they were actually going to vote for, but I think everybody did a fairly good job of presenting themselves.
5: A surprising number of candidates who spoke were military veterans seeking office. The Meet All the Candidates event was narrated by Waynesville attorney David Lowe. The official timer at the event was Pulaski County Assessor Dan Whittle. The primary election will be held August the 4th. In a dual milestone, Fort Leonard Wood's Warrant Officer Cohort has celebrated the 108th anniversary of the U.S. Army Warrant Officer Corps and conducted a transition of leadership for the U.S. Army Engineer Regiment's Warrant Officer position. Earlier this month, the U.S. Army Engineer School held a change of responsibility ceremony in Lincoln Hall Auditorium, where Chief Warrant Officer 5 Willie Gadsden Jr. relinquished responsibility to Chief Warrant Officer 5 Jason Davis. Gadsden said when he accepted the responsibilities of the regimental Chief Warrant Officer, he pledged to provide determined and disciplined initiative while empowering the force and fostering professional growth. Gadsden's next assignment will be at Fort Rucker, Alabama, where he will serve as the Warrant Officer Master Course Director. On his part, Davis said Hudson's competence means a great deal to him, and he will work every day to justify it through action, stewardship, and commitment to the regiment. The Waynesville School District is inviting parents, guardians, and community members to volunteer at public schools in the Waynesville, St. Robert, and Fort Leonard Wood communities. To become a volunteer, you can download, complete, and sign the volunteer application and background check form at https://5il.co/2scp0. Now, completed forms may be returned to your child's school or to the community resource office at PIC Educational and Volunteer Center, 12751 Pulaski Avenue, Fort Leonard Wood. An approved background check is required before volunteering, including participating in school field trips, Background checks may take several weeks or longer to process, so please submit your application as early as possible. Now, volunteer opportunities with the school district include reading to students as a rocking chair reader, helping in a school library or with book fairs, helping with activity nights and school carnivals, assisting with snack in a pack, helping in a school office, providing classroom assistance, becoming a Way Connect mentor, and becoming a partner on patrol. Now, if you want more information, you can call 573-842-2250. The Port Leonard Wood Support Group, the Committee of 50, will be having Hail and Farewell on August 12th from 6 to 8 p.m. at the Hampton Inn in St. Robert. A by invitation only has been sent out for the Hail and Farewell event. Those being invited should call 573-336-5121 by 9 o'clock in the morning, August the 7th, to RSVP. The cost of attending the dinner affair will be $15 per person, and it will be catered by Route 66 Taco and Wing Company. Dress will be business casual. It will be Christmas in July tomorrow morning at the Waynesville Farmers Market. Santa Claus will be there with one of his elves. Music performed by local songwriter and singer Tony Sumter will be flavored with popular Christmas music. There will be several items featured at the farmers market that would make ideal gifts for giving this Christmas. Now, the hours at the farmers market will be from 8 a.m. to noon tomorrow, just off historic Route 66 west of Ruby Duke Creek in downtown Waynesville. Port Leonard Wood Family and Morale Welfare and Recreation Division will be having its Shooting for the Stars trap shoot this evening at the Outdoor Adventure Center. Now, this event was postponed due to inclement weather on July the 11th and rescheduled for this evening. Here's Nia Dickinson with more.
13: 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And this event starts at 7 p.m., so it is at night. 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
5: 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The 8 o'clock morning news on KFBD 97.9 is brought to you Mondays, Wednesdays, and Fridays by your shelter insurance agent in Crocker, John Gregory. 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Let's take a look now at our KFBD SkyScan weather forecast. Sunshine today with a high near 90 and heat index values as high as 95. There's a remote chance for an isolated shower or thunder shower after 3 o'clock this afternoon. Isolated showers and thunderstorms before 7 p.m. tonight. Otherwise, mostly clear. Overnight low 73. Sunny on Saturday with a high near 90. Heat index values as high as 94. Mostly clear Saturday night, low 73. Sunny and hot Sunday, high 92. Mostly clear Sunday night with a low about 73. Sunny and hot Monday, high near 95. Mostly clear Monday night, low about 77. Sunny and hot Tuesday with a high near 94 degrees. Mostly clear Tuesday night, a low about 71. Sunny Wednesday with a high near 88. Mostly clear Wednesday night, low about 67. And then mostly sunny Thursday with a high near 88. Currently, we have 76 degrees in the Fort Wood area, recorded at our studios in St. Robert. And there you have our live and local news report this morning on KFBD 97.9 FM, Waynesville, Missouri.
14: September corn up 1.5 at 443, December up 1.5 at 465.5, March up 1.5 at 481. August soybeans up 4 at 11.99, September up 4 at 11.89 1/4, November up 3.5 at 11.98 1/2. September Chicago wheat up 4.5 at 6.79 1/4, December up 4.5 at 6.95 1/2, March up 4.5 at 7.08 3/4. August live cattle down 3.05 at 2.27.07, October down 2.72 at 2.23.27, August feeder cattle down 3.35 at 3.46.60, September down 4.02 at 3.40.35, October down 4.40 at 3.34.45. August lean hogs are down 5 cents at $100.27, and the Dow is down 105 points at 52,552. With this look at your markets, I'm Kaylin Lair on TFN, the Farm Net.
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0: September corn up 1.5 at 4.43. December up 1.5 at 4.65.5. March up 1.5 at 4.81. August soybeans up 4 at 11.99. September up 4 at 11.89.25. November up 3.5 at 11.98.5. September Chicago wheat up 4.5 at 6.79.25. December up 4.5 at 6.95.5. March up 4.5 at 7.08.75. August live cattle down 3.05 at 2.27.07. October down 2.72 at 2.23.27. August feeder cattle down 3.35 at 3.46.60. September down 4.02 at 3.40.35. October down 4.40 at 3.34.45. August lean hogs are down 5 cents at $100.27, and the Dow is down 105 points at 52,552. With this look at your markets, I'm Kaylin Lair on TFN, the Farm Net.
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6: Here's a look at your forecast. Slight chance for isolated thunderstorms today. Otherwise, ample sunshine expected. High temperatures reach up to 90. Slight chance for isolated storms tonight. Lows level off around 73. Clear skies. Temperatures reach up to 91. Tomorrow, bright sunshine. Clear skies and dry. Sunday and Monday, low 90s. Sunday, mid 90s by Monday. I'm staff meteorologist Derek Height. Currently, it's 75 degrees.
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2: News, I'm Gian Gelosi. The U.S. expanding the air campaign against Iran.
3: The targeting of roads, bridges, and bases around the port city of Bandar Abbas is significant because it cuts off Iran's Revolutionary Guard Corps supply routes, essentially isolating them. Bandar Abbas is key to controlling the Strait of Hormuz.
2: Fox's Madeline Rivera, Iran retaliated with attacks on U.S. allied countries across the region. Catastrophic flash flooding in Texas killed at least two people with states of emergency declared across 59 counties.
4: Over 2 feet of rain has fallen and inundated rivers, streams, and creeks from across the region. Uvalde yesterday, we woke up to just apocalyptic scenes as water rushing through all of the main roads in that town.
2: Fox Weather's Robert Ray. Andy Burnham officially declared the leader of Britain's Labour Party. 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
5: Here's a look at your forecast. Slight chance for isolated thunderstorms today. Otherwise, ample sunshine expected. High temperatures reach up to 90. Slight chance for isolated storms tonight. Lows level off around 73. Clear skies. Temperatures reach up to 91. Tomorrow, bright sunshine. Clear skies and dry. Sunday and Monday. Low 90s Sunday. Mid 90s by Monday. I'm staff meteorologist Derek Height. Right now, 79.
6: September corn down 3/4 at 440 3/4. December down 3/4 at 463 1/4. March down 1/2 at 479. August soybeans up 4 3/4 at 11.99 3/4. September up 5 at 11.90 1/4. November up 4 3/4 at 11.99 3/4. September Chicago wheat down 2 1/4 at 672 1/2. December down 1 1/2 at 689 1/2. March down 1 at 703 1/4. August live cattle down 40 cents at 226.67. October down 37 cents at 222.90. December down 50 cents at 222.70. August feeder cattle up 57 cents at 347.17. September down 5 cents at 340.30. October down 45 cents at 334. August lean hogs are up 52 cents at $100.80. The Dow's down 77 points at 52,475. With this look at your markets, I'm Kaylin Lair on TFN, the Farm Net.
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0: September corn unchanged at 441 and a half. December up a quarter at 464 and a quarter. March up a quarter at 479 and three quarters. August soybeans up 3 3/4 at 1198 and three quarters. September up 4 3/4 at 1190. November up 3 1/2 at 1198 and a half. September Chicago wheat unchanged at 674 3/4. December up 3/4 at 691 3/4. March up 2 at 706 1/4. August live cattle down 125 at 225.82. October down 1 at 222.27. August feeder cattle up 37 cents at 346.97. September down 30 cents at 340.05. October down 92 cents at 333.52. August lean hogs are up 50 cents at $100.77. The Dow's up 18 points at 52,571. With this look at your markets, I'm Kaylin Lair on TFN, the Farm Net.
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4: Here's a look at your forecast. Slight chance for isolated thunderstorms today. Otherwise, ample sunshine expected. High temperatures reach up to 90. Slight chance for isolated storms tonight. Lows level off around 73. Clear skies. Temperatures reach up to 91. Tomorrow, bright sunshine. Clear skies and dry. Sunday and Monday, low 90s. Sunday, mid 90s by Monday. I'm staff meteorologist Derek Height. Right now, 79.
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2: Fox News, I'm D'Angelo. See, the U.S. expanding its air campaign to include bridges near the Strait of Hormuz. The attack's designed to cut off a key supply route for Iranian forces.
3: Strait of Hormuz has been very active for the past 6 days, as well as its coastline, and remains very tense this morning. Recent U.S. strikes have targeted bridges in some of the port cities there. Bandar Khamir is one of the port cities. We've seen Bandar Abbas hit for several days in a row now.
2: Fox's Mike Tobin. Now an update on the cyclosporiasis outbreak sickening thousands across the country.
4: Health officials are investigating Taco Bell's iceberg lettuce supplier as a possible source for the outbreak. The FDA and CDC traced the illness in some states to lettuce grown in Mexico. The Wall Street Journal reports it's from a company called Taylor Farms.
2: Fox's Nate Foy, more than 5,000 cases in 34 states, most of them in Michigan. 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
5: Here's a look at your forecast. Slight chance for isolated thunderstorms today. Otherwise, mainly clear skies. High temperatures reach up to 90. Clear skies tonight. Slight chance for isolated thunderstorms. Lows dip down to about 73. High of 91 tomorrow. Ample sunshine expected. Bright sunshine and dry Sunday and Monday. Low 90s Sunday. Mid 90s by Monday. I'm staff meteorologist Derek Height. Currently 81.
6: September corn up 3/4 at 442 1/4. December up 1 at 465. March up 1/4 at 479 3/4. August soybeans up 6 1/4 at 1201 1/4. September up 6 1/2 at 1191 3/4. November up 5 3/4 at 1200 3/4. September Chicago wheat up 3 3/4 at 678 1/2. December up 4 1/4 at 695 1/4. March up 4 at 708 1/4. August live cattle down 142 at 225.65. October down 115 at 222.12. December down 132 at 221.87. August feeder cattle up 15 cents at 346.75. September down 45 cents at 339.90. October down 115 at 333.30. August lean hogs up 80 cents at 101.07. And the Dow is down 37 points at 52,515. With the secure markets, I'm Kaylin Lair. On TFN, the farm.
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0: September corn up 1.5 at 443. December up 2 at 466. March up 1.5 at 481. August soybeans up 8.25 at 1203.25. September up 8.5 at 1193.75. November up 8.75 at 1203.75. September Chicago wheat up 7 at 681.75. December up 7.5 at 698.5. March up 8 at 712.25. August live cattle down 147 at 225.60. October down 127 at 222. August feeder cattle up 25 cents at 346.85. September down 40 cents at 339.95. October down 95 cents at 333.50. August lean hogs up 112 at 101.40. And the Dow is down 22 points at 52,530. With this look at your markets, I'm Kaylin Lair on TFN The Farm Net.
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4: Here's a look at your forecast. Slight chance for isolated thunderstorms today, otherwise mainly clear skies. High temperatures reach up to 90. Clear skies tonight. Slight chance for isolated thunderstorms. Lows dip down to about 73. High of 91 tomorrow. Ample sunshine expected. Bright sunshine and dry Sunday and Monday. Low 90s Sunday. Mid 90s by Monday. I'm staff meteorologist Derek Height. Right now, 83.
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2: News. I'm Therese Crowley. 6 days of CENTCOM strikes on Iran, now taking down Iran's port infrastructure at Bandar Abbas to keep commercial ships safe.
3: The targeting of roads, bridges, and bases around the port city of Bandar Abbas is significant because it cuts off Iran's Revolutionary Guard Corps supply routes, essentially isolating them. Bandar Abbas is key to controlling the Strait of Hormuz.
2: President Trump with a primetime reveal alleging China interfered in the 2020 election, that 18 states' votes were bought, hacked, or stolen by China.
4: In a rare move, NBC and ABC Fake News have both said that they would not cover this speech. They knew what it was about.
2: Suggesting their FCC licenses be revoked. Taco Bell changing out its Mexican-grown iceberg lettuce, investigated as a possible source of the cyclospora outbreak from California's Taylor Farms. 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
5: Here's a look at your forecast. Slight chance for isolated thunderstorms today. Otherwise, mainly clear skies. High temperatures reach up to 90. Clear skies tonight. Slight chance for isolated thunderstorms. Lows dip down to about 73. High of 91 tomorrow. Ample sunshine expected. Bright sunshine and dry Sunday and Monday. Low 90s Sunday. Mid 90s by Monday. I'm staff meteorologist Derek Height. Currently 84.
6: September corn up 1.5 at 4.43, December up 1.75 at 4.65¾, March up 1.75 at 4.81¼, August soybeans up 6.5 at 12.01½, September up 7.25 at 11.92½, November up 8 at 12.03, September Chicago wheat up 5.5 at 6.80¼, December up 6.25 at 6.97¼, March up 6.75 at 7.11. August live cattle down 2.22 at 2.24.85, October down 1.97 at 2.21.30, August feeder cattle down 92 cents at 3.45.67, September down 1.82 at 3.38.52, October down 2.45 at 3.32. August lean hogs up 165 at 101.92, and the Dow is down 48 points at 52,504. With this look at your markets, I'm Kaylin Lair on TFN, the Farm Net.
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0: September corn up 1.5 at 443. December up 1¾ at 465¾. March up 1¾ at 481¼. August soybeans up 6.5 at 1201½. September up 7¼ at 1192½. November up 8 at 1203. September Chicago wheat up 5.5 at 680¼. December up 6¼ at 697¼. March up 6¾ at 711. August live cattle down 222 at 224.85. October down 197 at 221.30. August feeder cattle down 92 cents at 345.67. September down 182 at 338.52. October down 245 at 332. August lean hogs up 165 at 101.92, and the Dow is down 48 points at 52,504. With this look at your markets, I'm Kaylin Lair on TFN The Farm Net.
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4: Here's a look at your forecast. Slight chance for isolated thunderstorms today, otherwise mainly clear skies. High temperatures reach up to 90. Clear skies tonight, slight chance for isolated thunderstorms, lows dip down to about 73. High of 91 tomorrow, ample sunshine expected. Bright sunshine and dry Sunday and Monday, low 90s Sunday, mid 90s by Monday. I'm staff meteorologist Derek Height, currently 84.
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2: News. I'm Chris Foster. Following up on President Trump's primetime speech about election security, Homeland Security Secretary Mark Wayne Mullen says the federal government will help states with election security support.
3: If these states want a grant and they want to be reimbursed to work or to run federal elections, they're going to have to implement security issues.
2: Democrats say this is all about undermining confidence in this year's elections. Wildfire smoke spreading farther south, down to South Carolina. The worst of it still closer to the Canadian border.
4: The source of all this, of course, thousands of miles away from hundreds of wildfires that continue to burn in Canada right now, sending smoke into the Midwest and Northeast. Forecasters expect conditions to improve this weekend as storms move in and clear the air.
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5: Here's a look at your forecast. Slight chance for isolated thunderstorms today. Otherwise, mainly clear skies. High temperatures reach up to 90. Clear skies tonight. Slight chance for isolated thunderstorms. Lows dip down to about 73. High of 91 tomorrow. Ample sunshine expected. Bright sunshine and dry Sunday and Monday. Low 90s Sunday. Mid 90s by Monday. I'm staff meteorologist Derek Height. Currently, it's 86 degrees.
6: September corn up 1.5 at 4.43, December up 1 3/4 at 4.65 3/4, March up 1.5 at 4.81. August soybeans up 4 3/4 at 11.99 3/4, September up 4.5 at 11.89 3/4, November up 4 3/4 at 11.99 3/4. September Chicago wheat up 1.5 at 6.76 1/4, December up 2 1/4 at 6.93 1/4, March up 3 1/4 at 7.07 1/2. August live cattle down 1.75 at 2.25.32, August feeder cattle up 62 cents at 3.47.22, September down 50 cents at 3.39.85, October down 1.65 at 3.32.80. August lean hogs up 142 at 101.70, and the Dow is down 195 points at 52,357. With this look at your markets, I'm Kaylin Lair on TFN, the Farm Net.
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understand anyhow. I can't tell them they were wrong, 'cause I'm afraid they'll leave me too. Now it's funny, but more than ever, I need them now. 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

0: September corn up 1.5 at 4.43. December up 1.75 at 4.65¾. March up 1.5 at 4.81. August soybeans up 4¾ at 11.99¾. September up 4.5 at 11.89¾. November up 4¾ at 11.99¾. September Chicago wheat up 1.5 at 6.76¼. December up 2¼ at 6.93¼. March up 3¼ at 7.07½. August live cattle down 1.75 at 2.25.32. August feeder cattle up 62¢ at 3.47.22. September down 50¢ at 3.39.85. October down 1.65 at 3.32.80. August lean hogs up 142 at 101.70, and the Dow is down 195 points at 52,357. With this look at your markets, I'm Kaylin Lair on TFN The Farm Net.
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7: Here's a look at your forecast. Sunshine mixed with clouds at times this afternoon with a slight chance of thunderstorms. High temperatures reach up to 91. Lows dip down to about 73 tonight. Mainly clear skies tomorrow. Highs around 91. Highs around 93 Sunday with a slight chance of thunderstorms. 95, ample sunshine expected Monday. I'm staff meteorologist Derek Height. Currently 88.
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0: Sloan. Old Sloan's my dog. We had an 18-wheeler with 10 on the floor and a stereo laying a strip. And then we spied a sign that says eat gas now. We decided to whip in, pick up some chow at the old home filler up and keep on a truckin' cafe. Looking for Mavis.
1: Old home filler up and keep on a truckin' cafe.
0: Now we've been every place between here and South Sioux, and we've seen us a truck stop waitress or two. But this gal's built like a burlap bag full of bobcats. She's got it together. While she filled my tank, I said, thank you, honey. Name was Mavis, I gave her the money. Old Sloan just sat there watching and wagging and wishing. I says, you wait in the truck, boy. 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She came back with an order to go and a quart of hot C and a bone for Sloan. I said, much obliged, old Sloan give a bark. 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

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I said, Sloan, I've been thinking on getting up a courage, and tonight's the night. Well, I popped the clutch, gave Tranny a spin, took the BB Town Ram, and slid on in to the old home filler up again.

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2: Fox News. I'm Chris Foster. Following up on President Trump's primetime speech about election security, Homeland Security Secretary Mark Wayne Mullen says the federal government will help states with election security support.
3: If these states want a grant and they want to be reimbursed to work or to run federal elections, they're going to have to implement security issues.
2: Democrats say this is all about undermining confidence in this year's elections. Wildfire smoke spreading farther south, down to South Carolina, the worst of it still closer to the Canadian border.
4: The source of all this, of course, thousands of miles away from hundreds of wildfires that continue to burn in Canada right now, sending smoke into the Midwest and Northeast. Forecasters expect conditions to improve this weekend as storms move in and clear the air.
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5: Here's a look at your forecast. Sunshine mixed with clouds at times this afternoon, with a slight chance of thunderstorms. High temperatures reach up to 91. Lows dip down to about 73 tonight. Mainly clear skies tomorrow. Highs around 91. Highs around 93 Sunday, with a slight chance of thunderstorms. 95, ample sunshine expected Monday. I'm staff meteorologist Derek Height. Right now, it's 89 degrees.
6: September corn up 1.5 at 4.43, December up 1.75 at 4.65¾, March up 1.5 at 4.81. August soybeans up 4¾ at 11.99¾, September up 4.5 at 11.89¾, November up 4¾ at 11.99¾. September Chicago wheat up 1.5 at 6.76¼, December up 2¼ at 6.93¼, March up 3¼ at 7.07½. August live cattle down 175 at 225.32, August feeder cattle up 62 cents at 347.22, September down 50 cents at 339.85, October down 165 at 332.80. August lean hogs up 142 at 101.70, and the Dow is down 195 points at 52,357. With this look at your markets, I'm Kaylin Lair on TFN, the Farm Net.
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0: Taking a look at your closing settlement report from Friday, July the 17th. September corn up 3 1/4 at 444 3/4. December up 3 1/2 at 467 1/2. March up 3 1/2 at 483. August soybeans up 9 1/2 at 1204 1/2. September up 8 1/4 at 1193 1/2. November up 8 at 1203. September Chicago wheat up 8 at 682 3/4. December up 8 3/4 at 699 3/4. March up 9 1/2 at 713 3/4. August live cattle down 265 at 224.42. October down 257 at 220.70. August feeder cattle down 65 cents at 345.95. September down 1 at 339.35. October down 162 at 332.82. August lean hogs are up 137 at 101.65. With this look at your closing settlement report, I'm Kaylin Lair on TFN The Farm Net.
1: Here's a look at your forecast. Sunshine mixed with clouds at times this afternoon with a slight chance of thunderstorms. High temperatures reach up to 91. Lows dip down to about 73 tonight. Mainly clear skies tomorrow, highs around 91. Highs around 93 Sunday with a slight chance of thunderstorms. 95, ample sunshine expected Monday. I'm Staff Meteorologist Derek Height. Right now, it's 89 degrees.
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2: Fox News, I'm Tom Graham. The U.S. military ramping up its attacks on Iran with airstrikes targeting roads and bridges. Fox's Mike Tobin.
3: The transportation network damaged by U.S. strikes. Bandar Kamir and Bandar Abbas both saw road bridges and rail bridges destroyed. The goal is to disrupt the ability of the Iranians to resupply and attack.
2: The increase in violence has led to a slowdown in shipping in the Strait of Hormuz. Global oil prices are once again on the rise. Federal health officials are linking one particular chain fast food restaurant to the outbreak of diarrhea-inducing cyclospora.
4: The CDC is now saying that more than 1,600 people who got sick reported eating at Taco Bell restaurants in five states: Indiana, Kentucky, Michigan, Ohio, and West Virginia.
2: Fox's Natalie Chuck. 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
5: Here's a look at your forecast. Sunshine mixed with clouds at times this afternoon, with a slight chance of thunderstorms. High temperatures reach up to 91. Lows dip down to about 73 tonight. Mainly clear skies tomorrow, highs around 91. Highs around 93 Sunday, with a slight chance of thunderstorms. 95, ample sunshine expected Monday. I'm staff meteorologist Derek Height. Right now, it's 90 degrees.
6: Taking a look at your closing settlement report from Friday, July the 17th. September corn up 3 1/4 at 444 3/4. December up 3 1/2 at 467 1/2. March up 3 1/2 at 483. August soybeans up 9 1/2 at 1204 1/2. September up 8 1/4 at 1193 1/2. November up 8 at 1203. September Chicago wheat up 8 at 682 3/4. December up 8 3/4 at 699 3/4. March up 9 1/2 at 713 3/4. August live cattle down 265 at 224.42. October down 257 at 220.70. August feeder cattle down 65 cents at 345.95. September down 1 at 339.35. October down 162 at 332.82. August lean hogs are up 137 at 101.65. With this look at your closing settlement report, I'm Kaylin Lair on TFN The Farm Net.
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0: Here's a look at your forecast.
1: Sunshine mixed with clouds at times this afternoon, with a slight chance of thunderstorms. High temperatures reach up to 91. Lows dip down to about 73 tonight. Mainly clear skies tomorrow. Highs around 91. Highs around 93 Sunday, with a slight chance of thunderstorms. 95, ample sunshine expected Monday. I'm Staff Meteorologist Derek Height. Right now, it's 90 degrees.
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Everything's gonna be all right, Mama. They're teaching us a lot of new things in here, Mama. Things like

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2: Fox News, I'm Tom Graham. The U.S. military ramping up its attacks on Iran with airstrikes targeting roads and bridges. Fox's Mike Tobin.
3: The transportation network damaged by U.S. strikes. Bandar Kamir and Bandar Abbas both saw road bridges and rail bridges destroyed. The goal is to disrupt the ability of the Iranians to resupply and attack.
2: The increase in violence has led to a slowdown in shipping in the Strait of Hormuz. Global oil prices are once again on the rise. Federal health officials are linking one particular chain fast food restaurant to the outbreak of diarrhea-inducing cyclospora.
4: The CDC is now saying that more than 1,600 people who got sick reported eating at Taco Bell restaurants in five states: Indiana, Kentucky, Michigan, Ohio, and West Virginia.
2: Fox's Natalie Chuck. 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
5: Here's a look at your forecast. Sunshine mixed with clouds at times this afternoon, with a slight chance of thunderstorms. Daytime highs approaching 91. Clear skies tonight. Lows dip down to about 73. Mainly clear tomorrow, 91. Daytime highs approaching 93 Sunday, with a slight chance of thunderstorms. 95, ample sunshine expected Monday. I'm staff meteorologist Derek Height. Currently 91.
6: Taking a look at your closing settlement report from Friday, July the 17th. September corn up 3 1/4 at 444 3/4. December up 3 1/2 at 467 1/2. March up 3 1/2 at 483. August soybeans up 9 1/2 at 1204 1/2. September up 8 1/4 at 1193 1/2. November up 8 at 1203. September Chicago wheat up 8 at 682 3/4. December up 8 3/4 at 699 3/4. March up 9 1/2 at 713 3/4. August live cattle down 265 at 224.42. October down 257 at 220.70. August feeder cattle down 65 cents at 345.95. September down 1 at 339.35. October down 162 at 332.82. August lean hogs are up 137 at 101.65. With this look at your closing settlement report, I'm Kaylin Lair on TFN The Farm Net.
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0: Here's a look at your forecast.
1: Sunshine mixed with clouds at times this afternoon, with a slight chance of thunderstorms. Daytime highs approaching 91. Clear skies tonight. Lows dip down to about 73. Mainly clear tomorrow, 91. Daytime highs approaching 93 Sunday, with a slight chance of thunderstorms. 95, ample sunshine expected Monday. I'm Staff Meteorologist Derek Height. Currently 91.
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'Cause Clifton Clowers has a pretty young daughter. 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

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It's too lonesome down here below.

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2: Fox News, I'm Ann Carrick. Following the president's primetime address last night, DHS Secretary Mark Wayne Mullen announcing so-called enhancements for voting machines in all states to help keep American elections secure.
3: Illegal voter registration and illegal voting both carry penalties up to 5 years in prison and up to $250,000 in fines. We will pursue maximum pressure on this.
2: President Trump calling on Congress to pass more restrictive voting laws. Opponents claim the president's comments undermine Americans' faith in elections. And Taco Bell now removing the suspected source of the Cyclospora outbreak. Fox's Natalie Chuck in Los Angeles.
4: The CDC is now publicly connecting Taco Bell and that lettuce possibly grown in Mexico.
2: Taylor Farms is the biggest supplier of salad kits. 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
5: Here's a look at your forecast. Sunshine mixed with clouds at times this afternoon, with a slight chance of thunderstorms. Daytime highs approaching 91. Clear skies tonight. Lows dip down to about 73. Mainly clear tomorrow, 91. Daytime highs approaching 93 Sunday, with a slight chance of thunderstorms. 95, ample sunshine expected Monday. I'm staff meteorologist Derek Height. Currently 91.
6: Taking a look at your closing settlement report from Friday, July the 17th. September corn up 3 1/4 at 444 3/4. December up 3 1/2 at 467 1/2. March up 3 1/2 at 483. August soybeans up 9 1/2 at 1204 1/2. September up 8 1/4 at 1193 1/2. November up 8 at 1203. September Chicago wheat up 8 at 682 3/4. December up 8 3/4 at 699 3/4. March up 9 1/2 at 713 3/4. August live cattle down 265 at 224.42. October down 257 at 220.70. August feeder cattle down 65 cents at 345.95. September down 1 at 339.35. October down 162 at 332.82. August lean hogs are up 137 at 101.65. With this look at your closing settlement report, I'm Kaylin Lair on TFN The Farm Net.
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0: Here's a look at your forecast. Sunshine mixed with clouds at times this afternoon, with a slight chance of thunderstorms. Daytime highs approaching 91. Clear skies tonight. Lows dip down to about 73. Mainly clear tomorrow, 91. Daytime highs approaching 93 Sunday, with a slight chance of thunderstorms. 95, ample sunshine expected Monday. I'm staff meteorologist Derek Height. Currently 91.
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2: Fox News, I'm Tom Graham. More than 100 million people are under air quality alerts across the Midwest and Northeast as thick smoke from Canadian wildfires drifts south. Fox Weather's Jay Menar is in hazy Baltimore.
3: This smoke, it is causing big problems. In fact, Amtrak along the Northeast Corridor line is experiencing delays because of concerns around workers in these outdoor conditions with the unhealthy air quality.
2: Detroit canceling all city-run outdoor activities due to air quality today. A body recovered from San Francisco Bay has been identified as one of three missing people from a boat that capsized earlier this week. Fox's Kristen Goodwin.
4: A police marine unit discovering 58-year-old Tondra Madruga's body near Treasure Island, a former Navy station in the San Francisco Bay.
2: A grim discovery marking the second confirmed fatality. 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
5: Here's a look at your forecast. Slight chance for storms this afternoon. Otherwise, sunshine mixed with clouds at times. Daytime highs approaching 92. Clear skies tonight. Lows level off around 73. Mainly clear tomorrow. Highs level off around 91. Highs level off around 93 Sunday with a slight chance for storms. 95. Bright sunshine Monday. I'm staff meteorologist Derek Height. Currently, it's 92 degrees.
6: Taking a look at your closing settlement report from Friday, July the 17th. September corn up 3 1/4 at 444 3/4. December up 3 1/2 at 467 1/2. March up 3 1/2 at 483. August soybeans up 9 1/2 at 1204 1/2. September up 8 1/4 at 1193 1/2. November up 8 at 1203. September Chicago wheat up 8 at 682 3/4. December up 8 3/4 at 699 3/4. March up 9 1/2 at 713 3/4. August live cattle down 265 at 224.42. October down 257 at 220.70. August feeder cattle down 65 cents at 345.95. September down 1 at 339.35. October down 162 at 332.82. August lean hogs are up 137 at 101.65. With this look at your closing settlement report, I'm Kaylin Lair on TFN The Farm Net.
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0: Here's a look at your forecast. Slight chance for storms this afternoon. Otherwise, sunshine mixed with clouds at times. Daytime highs approaching 92. Clear skies tonight. Lows level off around 73. Mainly clear tomorrow. Highs level off around 91. Highs level off around 93 Sunday with a slight chance for storms. 95, bright sunshine Monday. I'm staff meteorologist Derek Height. Currently 86.
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2: Fox News, I'm Tom Graham. They're calling for federal help in Texas following a week of near nonstop rains and extreme flooding in parts of central and southern Lone Star State.
3: Texas Governor Greg Abbott issuing a major disaster declaration for at least 28 counties impacted by recent storms.
4: What it does is it will open the door to federal relief.
3: Stressing while the worst of the rain is behind the state, flooding rivers still pose life-threatening danger.
2: Fox's Kristen Goodwin. President Trump wants late Senator Lindsey Graham's sister to run for a full term in the Senate.
5: The president says Darlene Graham is a spectacular person and a true American patriot and says he's asked her to run in the special primary for the good of the nation. Darlene Graham was sworn in this week as senator to serve out the rest of Lindsey Graham's term.
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6: Here's a look at your forecast. Partly cloudy skies tonight with a slight chance of thunderstorms. Lows dip down to about 73. Highs around 91. Tomorrow, mainly clear skies. Tomorrow night, lows around 74. Highs level off around 93. Sunday with a slight chance of thunderstorms. 95, ample sunshine expected Monday. I'm staff meteorologist Derek Height. Currently, it's 86 degrees.
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Then I'll wake and look around me at these four gray walls that surround me. 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

0: Here's a look at your forecast. Partly cloudy skies tonight with a slight chance of thunderstorms. Lows dip down to about 73. Highs around 91. Tomorrow, mainly clear skies. Tomorrow night, lows around 74. Highs level off around 93. Sunday, with a slight chance of thunderstorms. 95, ample sunshine expected Monday. I'm staff meteorologist Derek Height. Currently, 89.
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I'm a U.S. male, because I was born in a Mississippi town on a Sunday morning. Now, Mississippi just happens to occupy a place in the southeastern portion of this here United States. Now, that's a matter of fact, buddy, and you know it well. So I just call myself the U.S. male.